Yeah, kicking open the door to the 8 o'clock hour with the new one from Shinedown, that's Safe and Sound. Right now it's Black Label Society. Name and Blood coming up, a monster track from AC/DC on the

Man, I'll tell you, that song never, ever gets old. I mean, time-wise, yes, but it just sounds so badass, even to this day. AC/DC, Hell's Bells from the Back in Black album. I'm going to jump into the new with Atreyu's latest, All For You.

0: 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I'm Hayes, of course, piloting you through the Wednesday night shift, chock full of these great tunes. And here to tell ya that the 9 o'clock Freeform Hour is coming up at 9, as it does every weeknight at 9. 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Basically, your specific picks. I get to pick some stuff. New rock, killer classics, of course, and Bone Nugs galore. Bone Nugs, those songs you may have haven't heard in a while, or maybe stuff you've never heard before. Yeah, it's a great way to intro yourself to stuff. There's just so much music out there. I try to jam it all into 1 hour. And of course, with the Freeform Hour too, subgenres, all subgenres are knocking at the door. All right. So you could hear hardcore, you could hear alt rock, you could hear a classic metal tune, you could hear local regional bands. Everybody's invited to the 9 o'clock Freeform Hour. Make sure you're here for it. It's one of the greatest hours in rock radio and streaming, I'm telling you. Coming up, new Ryan Pertz. That's a great tune. We want to play that one for sure. Also, this hour, before we get into the Freeform Hour, Who on Earth? And I got a killer classic from Filter that's going to happen, too.
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Yeah, that's I Prevail with Into Hell, where you always get the newest of the new, like Ryan Pertz and Sour. 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
0: And now your bona fide Pulse of New Hampshire forecast from the MB Tractor Weather Center.
5: Here's your AccuWeather forecast. Tonight, expect cloudy skies with intermittent rain showers and a low temperature of 49 degrees. Tomorrow will bring more rain at times with wet roads and reduced visibility possibly causing travel issues. The high will reach 57 degrees. Tomorrow night, anticipate periodic rain with a low of 48 degrees. As for Friday, prepare for cool temperatures along with intermittent rainfall and a high of 55 degrees. With your AccuWeather forecast, I'm meteorologist Jason Caterina.
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Social D is up. Title track to the brand new one, Born to Kill. 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

Kicking off another edition of your 9 o'clock freeform hour with Bad Religion, taking it back to the Stranger Than Fiction album, a track called Infected, and a very good suggestion rolling in tonight for James out in San Burton, who said, dude, I hardly ever get any Bad Religion in my radio and stream mix. Would you do me the favor? And that's what this hour's all about. Pretty much what you feel like hearing is going to be played in the 9 o'clock freeform hour. That one, of course, being Bad Religion, a nice little bone nug. You'll get bone nugs like that, those selections that you may have missed or haven't heard in a long time, of course, mixed in with your new rock and your killer classics. With that said, I got one of the latest from Heart Attack Man because I like to represent the new. This one's called One More Song, Imposter Syndrome in the 9 o'clock freeform.

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1: Teen Jesus and the Gene Teasers. That's I Used to Be Fun. And that is for Kelly listening in Concord this evening, who asked if we could play one of their latest cuts. And I said, abso-freaking-lutely. As we go from the latest of the new school to a very cool Bone Nug from the Distillers, we'll take it back to O2 for the Young Crazed Peeling. This one is for Shauna, who's listening out in Manchester in the Freeform. Are you ready?

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0: Toadies Damage off their brand new one, The Charmer. I'm so stoked. I'm going to be seeing those guys next Wednesday in Boston with Local H. It's going to be a great show. And again, new Toadies right there, Damage from the brand new album, The Charmer, out now wherever you get your damn music. All right, listen, coming back with the newest from In Virtue. We'll get some good guitar rock into the mix. And also, we're going to go to a Queensryche album that should get a little love. So stick around for that bone nug.
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Paul Sweat. That's some good stuff. Brand new rock from In Virtue and a track called Desolation Throne. Inside the 9 o'clock Freeform Hour, we always get the newest of the new. And you also get those bone nugs. And I want to throw this one into the mix tonight. This is sort of my selection. So I want to go to the Verdict album from Queensryche, because I feel like the version with Todd Latore, Queensryche version, doesn't get enough love in this world. So I want to play Man the Machine from the Verdict album from 2019, a nice bone nug to be turned up loud in the Freeform.

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Yeah, buddy. That's Shockwire, one of their latest drops called I Drive the Speed Limit because there's drugs in the car. Check them out anywhere you can on YouTube. Shockwire. Good stuff. I like to call that funny metal. All right. I want to go back to an old school track right now. Bone Nug, if you will, from Lizzie Borden by request for Mark, who's listening in Tilton tonight. Wanted to go to the Visual Lies album from 87 for Me Against the World. Yeah, you go, Lizzie.

0: brand new Cancer Bats. Yeah, a track called Stay Stuck. Good stuff right there inside the 9 o'clock freeform hour, where you always get the new rock and the killer classics and the bone nugs. And we got plenty more to get to before the top of the hour. As a matter of fact, coming up after the break, a new one from Corrosion of Conformity and a really cool bone nug from Madball, NYC Hardcore, yo.
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9: Here's your AccuWeather forecast. Overnight, expect cloudy skies with intermittent rain, bringing a low of 49 degrees. On Thursday, you can anticipate occasional rain with wet roads and reduced visibility, possibly causing travel issues, with a high of 57. Thursday night will bring periods of rain and a low of 49. Looking ahead to Friday, it will be cool with rain at intervals and a high of 55 degrees. With your AccuWeather forecast, I'm meteorologist Jason Catarina.
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From their brand new one, Good God, Bad Man. That is Corrosion of Conformity. And give me some more, my friends. Good stuff. Always dosing you up with the new rock, even in the free form. Coming up, some hardcore stuff from Contention. But right now, it's a bone nug from the Legacy album from Madball, Behind These Walls, on the free form.

0: Drop Dead Gorgeous. That's their latest Cyanide, 99.1 The Bone. It is, of course, the Wednesday night shift. I'm Hayes. Want to remind you that the $100,000 cash grab is a thing. That's right, Monday through Friday, starting with Doc in the More Music Morning Show. Basically, he'll give you a series of keywords. Enter them all, as many as you can. The more you enter, the better your chances are of winning a whole lot of money. And then Holly comes in noon to 6, and she, too, will have keywords. Enter them as well. The more you enter, the higher your odds are of winning. All right. And we have a weekly winner each week that'll win $100. Once you, get that $100, that's your key into, the running of the $1,000 prize that we're putting up. Now, if you win the $1,000 prize, guess what? We're going to give you an opportunity to go for $100,000. That's six digits, friends. And that's all you got to do is listen for keywords and listen to rock music. Yeah. Monday through Friday, right here. With the $100,000 cash grab on 99.1 The Bone. 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
14: Here's your AccuWeather forecast. Overnight, expect cloudy skies with intermittent rain, bringing a low of 49 degrees. On Thursday, you can anticipate occasional rain with wet roads and reduced visibility, possibly causing travel issues, with a high of 57. Thursday night will bring periods of rain and a low of 49. Looking ahead to Friday, it will be cool with rain at intervals and a high of 55 degrees with your AccuWeather forecast. I'm meteorologist Jason Caterina.
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That's a new one from Mice 9 Kills, Twisting the Night, taking us into the 11 o'clock hour. I got another new one, hot out of the oven. This one's non-point. It's their latest called Is It? 99.1 The Bone.

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0: Great days. Sorry, couldn't help myself. Monster You Adore is the name of that track. 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I want to get some P. Roach in. And I got another request for the Ryan Pertz, so I'm going to do that one as well. Stick around. It's coming up on The Bone.
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Papa Roach, even if it kills me. And that's going to do it for me. I'm Hayes. I'm out, and I'll be back again tomorrow night with plenty more new rock nights and, well, killer classics. It's Ryan Hurts and Sour. 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
0: And now your bona fide Pulse of New Hampshire forecast from the MB Tractor Weather Center.
12: Here's your AccuWeather forecast. Overnight, expect cloudy skies with intermittent rain, bringing a low of 49 degrees. On Thursday, you can anticipate occasional rain with wet roads and reduced visibility, possibly causing travel issues, with a high of 57. Thursday night will bring periods of rain and a low of 49. Looking ahead to Friday, it will be cool with rain at intervals and a high of 55 degrees. With your AccuWeather forecast, I'm meteorologist Jason Caterina.
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0: 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We get it. That's why The Bone brings you the Attitude Adjustment. 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

Yeah, Thursday, almost the weekend. Good morning, the doctor is in. It's the More Music Morning Show, new from 7 Dust. I love this one. It's Unbreakable on 99.1 Field of Bone.

0: 99 with a Bone. That's the latest from Sleep Theory, and words are worthless. How are you doing? Doc in Thursday, almost the weekend with the More Music Morning Show. The forecast, it's good, it's bad. We'll go with the bad. All right, lead with the bad. Rain today, high of 60. Tomorrow, morning showers and cloudy for Friday, high of 60. But the weekend right now, looking like Saturday and Sunday, plenty of sunshine, high temp near 80, finally. All right, more real rock next. Got Godsmack and some Metallica by request coming up next.
1: Bonafide traffic.
2: Traffic's still pretty quiet. Good morning. You're looking good. Traveling up on 93 in and through Concord this morning. Steady down the line heading into Manchester. You're building volume, moving over the state line, moving from Methuen heading into Andover. Right now, you're okay if you're traveling on the southbound side of the Everett Turnpike, moving from Bedford into Merrimack. Still pretty quiet on 101 in between 93 and 95. 95 busy traveling into Portsmouth. 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I'm Megan Dahl. That's your latest traffic.
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All right, 99 with the Bone is a home for lots of real rock and roll, killer classics, and the brand new track from Bill Murray. It's Always Let You Down. 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

I saw your band jumping around on stage like a bunch of wounded ducks. 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Yeah. 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
1: 93 building volume. Good morning. Going to see some volume right now traveling up in Concord. Northbound side heading out past 89. Southbound's okay. It's busy moving down the line into Manchester, getting out past the 293 interchange. You're steady heading out towards the state line. The Everett Turnpike southbound going to slow down traveling into Nashua. No major delays so far. Busy through the construction zone. You're looking good traveling on 95. That's filling in, moving out past the Hampton Tolls and heavy again into Portsmouth. 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That's your latest traffic.
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12: Here's your AccuWeather forecast. Today, expect occasional rain, which could cause wet roads and reduced visibility, potentially impacting travel. We will see a high of 57. Tonight, there will be periods of rain with a low of 49. Tomorrow, anticipate cool temperatures with rain at times, reaching a high of 55. In the evening tomorrow, will be rather cloudy with a low of 46. Looking ahead to Saturday, it will be mostly sunny and pleasant with a high of 74. With your AccuWeather forecast, I'm meteorologist Joe Lundberg.
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99 in the Bone, thanks for coming along for the ride as we grind through a Thursday morning. More music in the morning, got a brand new keyword, and you're shot at the 100 grand in less than 20 minutes. Here's President and Destroy Me on the Bone.

91 The Bone talking. 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
2: 93 just starting to build. Good morning. Going to see some volume traveling southbound, moving into Concord, heading into Manchester this morning, and busy. Make your way out towards the state line. Everett Turnpike southbound. Watch for volume as well, moving from Bedford into Merrimack. Busy traveling into Nashua. Now, right now, I'm getting reports of a crash in Dover. Spalding Turnpike southbound, right by exit 7. Expect some delays on the southbound side. You're busy traveling onto 95. 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I'm Megan Dahl. That's your latest traffic.
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0: Bonafide traffic.
1: Traffic's busy if you're traveling right now on the southbound side of 93. 93's heaviest. Traveling into the approaching and passing now of the 293 interchange and busy again out towards the state line. Now northbound 93, you got some extra company traveling out towards 89, making your way out into Concord. Southbound side of the Everett Turnpike, construction delays will continue traveling in through Bedford, and that will continue down the line into Merrimack. You're okay right now if you're traveling on Route 101, busy at 95. 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I'm Megan Dahl. That's your latest traffic.
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12: Here's your AccuWeather forecast. Today, expect occasional rain, which could cause wet roads and reduced visibility, potentially impacting travel. We will see a high of 57. Tonight, there will be periods of rain with a low of 49. Tomorrow, anticipate cool temperatures with rain at times, reaching a high of 55. In the evening, tomorrow will be rather cloudy with a low of 46. Looking ahead to Saturday, it will be mostly sunny and pleasant with a high of 74. With your AccuWeather forecast, I'm meteorologist Joe Lundberg.
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0: 99 with the Bone. That's a brand new track from Ice Nine Kills called Twisting the Knife. How you doing, Doc? In the forecast, rain today, rain tomorrow. Looks like a real nice weekend. Sunshine Saturday, Sunday, high temp near 80. We will take that. The keyword for the 100 grand you're looking for? Star. 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And good luck.
1: Bonafide traffic.
2: Traffic is quite busy if you're traveling on the Everett Turnpike southbound. There was an earlier crash in Merrimack. It's been cleared away. Traffic's still very heavy moving out past Bedford Road. You're going to see some extra company right now if you're traveling down the line heading into Nashua through the construction zone there. 93. Also, I see some volume traveling through Manchester by the 293 interchange. Heavy again out towards the state line moving into Andover there. Right now, no problems if you're traveling in 95. That's busy traveling in and through Portsmouth, Spalding Turnpike, heavy in Dover. This report brought to you by the Crohn's and Colitis Foundation. The Crohn's and Colitis Foundation has been at the forefront of inflammatory bowel disease research and care for over 50 years. 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I'm Megan Dahl. That's your latest traffic.
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3: Here's your AccuWeather forecast. This afternoon, expect rain, which could create wet roads and decrease visibility, possibly causing travel issues. The temperature will reach a high of 57. Tonight, there will be periods of rain with a low of 49. Tomorrow, it will be cool with occasional rain and a high of 55. Tomorrow night will be rather cloudy with a low of 46. As for Saturday, anticipate mostly sunny and pleasant weather with a high of 74. With your AccuWeather forecast, I'm meteorologist Joe Lundberg.
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Josh Holman, Queens of the Stone Age on 99.1 The Bone. Doc in, happily putting the rock in your Thursday because we're almost to the weekend, and it's time now to kick off the Thursday Bone Zone. That's right. We go 99 minutes commercial-free starting now. Like this track, new from Billy Morrison, called Becoming on 99.1 The Bone.

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Marilyn Manson. And the Funeral Portrait. This is the

Doc on our Thursday morning brain check. Yeah, but still there. We're going commercial free till noon. It's the 99-minute commercial free work zone. New from Eva Under Fire. It's Villainous. Crank this one up on the bone.

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0: 9 a.m. on the Bone Talk and rocking your Thursday almost to the weekend. It's the Thursday Bone Zone. And of course, we know it's rain today and tomorrow, but the weekend's looking awesome. Sunshine, high temp near 80 both Saturday and Sunday. 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And once you got that, you'll never miss another keyword or a song. And you can take The Bone on the go all summer long. All right, checking out tomorrow. I'll kick off your weekend Friday morning at 6 a.m. Taking mandatory attendance. The lovely Holly kicking off the All Request Thursday Bone Dash Lunch is waiting you next.
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12: campus, Gary Bill is facing a test. Overdose deaths are falling in the Granite State. AFC champ New England Patriots find out 2026 schedule tonight. 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
1: And now your bona fide Pulse of New Hampshire forecast from the MB Tractor Weather Center.
13: Here's your AccuWeather forecast. This afternoon, expect rain, which could create wet roads and decrease visibility, possibly causing travel issues. The temperature will reach a high of 57. Tonight, there will be periods of rain with a low of 49. Tomorrow, it will be cool with occasional rain and a high of 55. Tomorrow night will be rather cloudy with a low of 46. As for Saturday, anticipate mostly sunny and pleasant weather with a high of 74. With your AccuWeather forecast, I'm meteorologist Joe Lundberg.
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1: Yeah, here we go for the 100th time. 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

Green Day starting things off on the Bone Dash Lunch here on 99.1 The Bone. What's up? Holly here. And that was a request for Jeff. He's listening in Loudon today. If there's something you want to hear, you can do like Jeff did. He actually texted me at 603-713-2663. You can also call me there. Or if you want to drop me a line on the socials, find the links to those at 991thebone.com. Speaking of which, I got a Facebook message coming through from Tyler in Concord. Tyler wanted to hear this one, the latest from Sublime on the Bone Dash Lunch.

Josh, he's listening in Laconia today. Needed some Godsmack. There you go, bud. It is the Bone Dash Lunch on 99.1 The Bone. Real rock, killer classics, and all your requests all hour long. The number to reach me, 603-713-2663. I did get a text from Lindsay. She's working in Epsom and wanted to hear this one from White Zombie.

0: Sending that out by request, a little shine down for Kat. She's working in Bristol today. It's the Bone Dash Lunch on 99.1 The Bone. And of course, your finally Friday Eve installment. Yeah, I know it's only Thursday, but pushing towards the freaking weekend, friends. And if there's something you want to hear, reach out. 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
8: 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Overdose deaths are falling in the Granite State. AFC champ New England Patriots find out 2026 schedule tonight. 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
0: And now your bona fide Pulse of New Hampshire forecast from the MB Tractor Weather Center.
9: Here's your AccuWeather forecast. This afternoon, expect rain, which could create wet roads and decrease visibility, possibly causing travel issues. The temperature will reach a high of 57. Tonight, there will be periods of rain with a low of 49. Tomorrow, it will be cool with occasional rain and a high of 55. Tomorrow night will be rather cloudy with a low of 46. As for Saturday, anticipate mostly sunny and pleasant weather with a high of 74. With your AccuWeather forecast, I'm meteorologist Joe Lundberg.
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taking care of Trevor and Guilford. He wanted out one from System of a Down. 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I still got a couple more minutes to sneak a song request on for you. If there is something you'd like to hear, you can text or call 603-713-2663. I did get a text message request from Caitlin. She's listening in Bow and wanted this one from Architects.

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AC/DC here on the Bone. It is Holly, happy to be hanging out with you. 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

Pantera on the bone. And hey, don't go wandering off anywhere, because coming up, another keyword for your chance to win some cash. The $100,000 cash grab continues here on the bone, and I'm going to get you the latest keyword in less than 10 minutes.

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13: 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Overdose deaths are falling in the Granite State. AFC champ New England Patriots find out 2026 schedule tonight. 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
14: Here's your AccuWeather forecast. This afternoon, expect rain, which could create wet roads and decrease visibility, possibly causing travel issues. The temperature will reach a high of 57. Tonight, there will be periods of rain with a low of 49. Tomorrow, it will be cool with occasional rain and a high of 55. Tomorrow night will be rather cloudy with a low of 46. As for Saturday, anticipate mostly sunny and pleasant weather with a high of 74. With your AccuWeather forecast, I'm meteorologist Joe Lundberg.
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Godsmack, they are hitting the road this summer, and you've got a chance to see them live as they take the stage at the Xfinity Center down in Mansfield, Mass. Also on that bill with Godsmack is Stone Temple Pilots and Dorothy. That show's going down on July 2nd. All the details for you up at Ticketmaster.com. Right now, the fight is of foo. Times like these here on The Bone.

0: That is the title track from Eva Under Fire, their new album, Villainous. It drops on July 10th. And of course, that tune right there features In This Moment's Maria Brink. And Eva Under Fire, they're going to be hitting the road with Five Finger Death Punch. And you get a chance to see them live this summer in Guilford. They're going to be at the Bank NH Pavilion on July 28th. It is Holly hanging with you on this Thursday afternoon. On the way, tunes from, well, Five Finger Death Punch, Greta Van Fleet, and we'll also do some Korn coming up next here on The Bone.
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Corn on the bone. Now, after Greta Van Fleet frightened fans last week because they had posted like this cryptic message that alluded that the band was breaking up, they actually followed things up with a new social media post that declared, "We're back, baby." And apparently they also have some new songs that are coming out. So don't fret, my pets. Greta Van Fleet, they're still staying together. And here they are now with Highway Tune on the bone.

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anymore what's right or what is wrong. It hurts to feel, to think, to know I made.

Five Finger Death Punch. They're going to be in Guilford this summer at the Bank NH Pavilion. That show's happening on July 28th. Also on the bill with Five Finger Death Punch, you've got Eva Under Fire and Cody Jinx. 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
18: 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Overdose deaths are falling in the Granite State. AFC champ New England Patriots find out 2026 schedule tonight. 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
1: And now your bona fide Pulse of New Hampshire forecast from the MB Tractor Weather Center.
2: Here's your AccuWeather forecast. This afternoon, expect rain, which could create wet roads and decrease visibility, possibly causing travel issues. The temperature will reach a high of 57. Tonight, there will be periods of rain with a low of 49. Tomorrow, it will be cool with occasional rain and a high of 55. Tomorrow night will be rather cloudy with a low of 46. As for Saturday, anticipate mostly sunny and pleasant weather with a high of 74. With your AccuWeather forecast, I'm meteorologist Joe Lundberg.
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This is the title track. It's called Born to Kill, and you've got a chance to see them live in Boston at the Roadrunner. Social D going to be performing on September 9th. 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

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The $100,000 cash grab continues. I'm going to get you the latest keyword in less than 10 minutes here on The Bone.

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2: 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Things are looking good out there. 293 has no delays through Manchester. 93 is fine to and from Wyndham and also through Hooksett and Concord. Lonely on 393 and 89. It's a nice ride Bedford to Nashua and back on the Everett. 101's good and 95 is wide open between the Hampton Tolls and Portsmouth. The Spalding is clear. I'm Dave Gardner. That's your latest traffic.
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In for Ozzy Osbourne. I don't want to be a hero. Des Rocks. And Disturbed. This is The Bone.

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1: This report brought to you by True Green. On the Everett northbound, it's busy through Nashua and Merrimack. No big delays yet, though. Southbound's looking pretty good. 293 is okay through Manchester, and 93 is fine to and from Windham, and also looking good through Hooksett and Concord on 93. 89 and 393 are okay. So is 101. Looking good on 95, Hampton to Portsmouth, and the Spalding's okay. I'm Dave Gardner. That's your latest traffic.
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12: 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AFC champ New England Patriots find out 2026 schedule tonight. 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
13: And now your bona fide Pulse of New Hampshire forecast from the MB Tractor Weather Center.
14: Here's your AccuWeather forecast. This afternoon, expect rain, which could create wet roads and decrease visibility, possibly causing travel issues. The temperature will reach a high of 57. Tonight, there will be periods of rain with a low of 49. Tomorrow, it will be cool with occasional rain and a high of 55. Tomorrow night will be rather cloudy with a low of 46. As for Saturday, anticipate mostly sunny and pleasant weather with a high of 74. With your AccuWeather forecast, I'm meteorologist Joe Lundberg.
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Green Day on the bone. Hey, we've got a chance for you to win some tickets to see these guys when they perform at the SNHU Arena in Manchester coming up on July 20th. I'm talking about Shinedown. 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
1: Bonafide Traffic.
2: This report brought to you by Allstate. Some work in Nashua on the Everett North by Somerset Parkway delayed, and delayed in Merrimack on the Everett North before Continental Boulevard. 93 is good to and from Windham and through Hooksett and Concord. Some work in Dover on the Spalding northbound by Indian Brook, so that is delayed and slow on Route 4 westbound before Back River Road in Durham. I'm Dave Gardner. That's your latest traffic.
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1: This report brought to you by Mothers Against Drunk Driving. It's brake lights in Merrimack on the Everett northbound from Industrial Drive to just after Continental Boulevard. Southbound's okay. A wet ride out there. 93 is good, though, to and from Windham and through Hookson and Concord. 95 is fine from Hampton to Portsmouth and back. No big delays for now along both sides of the Spalding. I'm Dave Gardner. That's your latest traffic.
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6: And now your bona fide Pulse of New Hampshire forecast from the MB Tractor Weather Center.
7: Here's your AccuWeather forecast. Tonight, expect periods of rain with a low of 49. Tomorrow will be cool with rain at times and a high of 56. Tomorrow night will be rather cloudy with a low of 46. Saturday is set to be mostly sunny and pleasant with a high of 74. Saturday night will be mostly cloudy with a brief shower or two late and a low of 57. Sunday looks to be very warm with sunshine and a few clouds, reaching a high of 82. With your AccuWeather forecast, I'm meteorologist Jason Caterina.
6: 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The Bone.

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You're listening to The Bone. Thanks so much for spending some time with me on your Thursday. 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

311 by request for Rob. He sent me a text message at 603-713-2663. That is also where you can reach me if there's something you want to hear during the 5 o'clock attitude adjustment. Right now, the latest from 7 Dust. This is Unbreakable on the Bone.

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You're tuned into The Bone, and keep it tuned right here because another keyword for the $100,000 cash grab is coming up in less than 10 minutes.

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2: This report brought to you by Mothers Against Drunk Driving. Wet roads out there. Slow in Nashua on the Everett North by Somerset Parkway, then delayed through Merrimack on the Everett northbound. Gets better after Continental Boulevard. Southbound's okay. 93 good to and from Windham. No big backups on 93 through Hooksett. It's clear on 95 from the Hampton Tolls up to the Portsmouth Circle. I'm Dave Gardner. That's your latest traffic.
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The Beastie Boys on your 5 o'clock attitude adjustment. It's 99.1 The Bone. I heard from Heather, and she wanted to hear this one. She's getting pumped up to go see this band live in concert on July 24th at the Bank NH Pavilion. I'm talking about Motley Crue. It's The Bone.

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99.1 The Bone, Real Rock, Killer Classics. It's your 5 o'clock attitude adjustment. I heard from Dave. He's getting ready to cruise home to Concord and wanted to hear the latest from Tim Montana. This is Break Me Down on The Bone.

Stress? Gone. Volume? Maxed. This is the Attitude Adjustment on the Bone.

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1: This report brought to you by Mothers Against Drunk Driving. It's slow on 93 South in Salem. There's a crash in Methuen over the state line, so it's backed up down there on 93 South. We're seeing some delays through Merrimack on the Everett northbound. Southbound side's also slow before Industrial Drive. Also delayed on the ramp from 95 South to 101 West in Hampton. 95 North is good Hampton to Portsmouth. I'm Dave Gardner. That's your latest traffic.
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8: 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Overdose deaths are falling in the Granite State. AFC champ New England Patriots find out 2026 schedule tonight. 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
9: And now your bona fide Pulse of New Hampshire forecast from the MB Tractor Weather Center.
10: Here's your AccuWeather forecast. Tonight, expect periods of rain with a low of 49. Tomorrow will be cool with rain at times and a high of 56. Tomorrow night will be rather cloudy with a low of 46. Saturday is set to be mostly sunny and pleasant with a high of 74. Saturday night will be mostly cloudy with a brief shower or two late and a low of 57. Sunday looks to be very warm with sunshine and a few clouds reaching a high of 82. With your AccuWeather forecast, I'm meteorologist Jason Caterina.
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99.1 The Bone, real rock, killer classics. That is going to do it for me on this Thursday. Holly out, Hazen, thanks so much for hanging out with me. I'll be back with you tomorrow for your finally Friday installment of the Bone Dash Lunch. Until then, leaving you with the latest from Eva Under Fire. It's Villainous on 99.1 The Bone.

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slide into the Thursday night session with some Nirvana, Heart-Shaped Box 99.1, The Bone. I'm Hayes. Welcome to New Rock Nights. You're going to get the killer classics and the new rock, like this one, the latest from President. It's called Destroy Me, 99.1 The Bone.

0: Yeah, let's give it up for Slash and Miles Kennedy doing a live rendition of the Guns N' Roses classic Sweet Child O' Mine. And again, welcome, excuse me, to another night shift chock full of new rock and killer classics. Of course, it's New Rock Night, some haze. And my back bed's trying to be louder than me, so we can't have that. Well, yeah, welcome to it. I'm going to be playing some killer classics like you just heard, along with the new rock in healthy doses. As a matter of fact, I got that new Black Crowes. I want to get that into the mix tonight. I had a couple people asking for that already. So we'll get to that shortly. We'll have our 9 o'clock freeform hour where you can hear just about anything. It's Rando Rock Radio and streamage for you, the discerning rock fan. Make sure you're around for that show. I was going to say shift, and it almost came out to another word. All right, with that said, let's get back to it. Some 3 Days Grace on the way, and as I mentioned, some new Black Crowes, very new. Stick around for them, Avenged, and more on your 99.1 The Bone Rock Radio and stream.
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Kylie checking in from Bosquin tonight. Wanted to hear some Evanescence, Afterlife. 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
6: Here's your AccuWeather forecast. Tonight, expect periods of rain with a low of 49. Tomorrow will be cool with rain at times and a high of 56. Tomorrow night will be rather cloudy with a low of 46. Saturday is set to be mostly sunny and pleasant with a high of 74. Saturday night will be mostly cloudy with a brief shower or two late and a low of 57. Sunday looks to be very warm with sunshine and a few clouds, reaching a high of 82. With your AccuWeather forecast, I'm meteorologist Jason Caterina.
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Shine Down. I was going to say Sign Down. I don't know why. I'm just spazzing out, I guess. Shine Down, Safe and Sound, their new drop right now. It is Gray Days with Monster You Adore as we enter the 7 o'clock hour on your 99.1 The Bone Rock Radio and Stream. 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
1: 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Yeah.

0: 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I'm having like a Monday night on a Thursday, I think, you know? 99.1 The Bone, Above Snakes' latest make amends on your 99.1 The Bone Rock Radio and Stream, where you always get the new rock and killer classics and opportunities to go check out shows to include, Kid Rock. 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
8: Here's your AccuWeather forecast. Tonight, expect periods of rain with a low of 49. Tomorrow will be cool with rain at times and a high of 56. Tomorrow night will be rather cloudy with a low of 46. Saturday is set to be mostly sunny and pleasant with a high of 74. Saturday night will be mostly cloudy with a brief shower or two late and a low of 57. Sunday looks to be very warm with sunshine and a few clouds reaching a high of 82. With your AccuWeather forecast, I'm meteorologist Jason Caterina.
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I'm pretty stoked because Nonpoint just gave us a brand new spanker. It's called Is It? And it's right here on your 99.1 The Bone Rock Radio and stream.

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